0: Today's 97.5. More music and better variety. We're going to spend a few minutes together talking about our bellies. Eating too much or too fast will cause a bloated belly, the experts tell us. But there are a few other surprising reasons our stomach gets so gassy. This comes from the book, The Bloat Cure. That's a book. The Bloat Cure by gastroenterologist Dr. Robin Chutkin. First, artificial sweeteners. They can't be digested in the small intestine where 90% of our food, nutrients, and minerals are absorbed. Instead, artificial sweeteners end up in our large intestine where they sit and ferment and generate lots of gas. However, even real sugar can increase gas production because certain types of yeast and bacteria grow like crazy in the presence of sugar, creating a bacteria imbalance that triggers bloating. So, Dr. Chutkin recommends products that contain less than 5 grams of sugar per serving. What else can trigger bloat? Cruciferous vegetables. Broccoli, cauliflower, cabbage, and kale. You know them. They contain a starch called raffinose, which is hard to digest and turns into methane gas in the colon. Dr. Chutkin says you can increase your tolerance for cruciferous vegetables and reduce gas production by slowly increasing the amount you eat and by adding lemon juice to trigger the production of digestive enzymes to break down the raffinose. There you go. That's your de-bloating intelligence.
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0: from more than 4,000 adults in the United States, Canada, Australia, and Japan. It found that sleeping 6 hours or less per night, or 9 hours or more per night, negatively impacted brain health. Specifically, on PET scan brain imaging, those who got 6 hours or less had a higher rate of brain plaque, which greatly increases the risk for dementia. Those who slept 9 hours or more had reduced cognitive function, meaning the mental capacity for learning and thinking, problem solving, remembering and paying attention. What is the sweet spot to avoid Alzheimer's? It's what we've always been told, between 7 and 8 hours of sleep per night, not 9 hours, not 5 or 6 hours. It's why one of the early signs of Alzheimer's disease is a change in sleep patterns. The experts say we need to stop thinking of sleep as a luxury and think of it more as a necessity, like nutrition and fitness, and make it a priority for the sake of our brain health.
1: Tell us what you think. 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
0: 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It's free. It looks at your bedtime habits, your wake-ups, and how rested you feel, and then it gives you a plan for tonight. 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
1: All right, it's time for more sleep intel. You know, sleep is a lot like Goldilocks. Think about it. Too much is bad. Too little is bad. But just the right amount can help prevent Alzheimer's disease. Yes, this is according to new research by Stanford and published in the Journal of the American Medical Association Neurology. The study looked at data.

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0: 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More music and better variety. All right, my intelligent friends, John Tesh with you. You want to reduce your chances of developing Alzheimer's and cut your risk of joint pain and chronic fatigue right in half? Make your go-to protein poultry. Yeah, that's because we now know chickens and turkeys and squabs are packed with zinc, selenium, and other good-for-you nutrients. And they increase the production of immune-boosting enzymes that destroy germs, help heal cuts and bruises faster, and reduce inflammation, and can boost your energy by 42%. That's 6 servings a week, the size of a deck of playing cards. If you're a vegetarian, you can get the same health benefits from a cup of beans or peas every day, which is the direction in which I am going.
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0: 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More music and better variety. Great stuff from our health and wellness files. We're going to talk about your second brain. Now, when most people hear the word probiotics, they likely think about their gut. I do. After all, lots of research has shown how the good bacteria in probiotics help keep our digestive system healthy and moving, which can make it easier to control your weight. But as it turns out, probiotics offer other benefits that go way beyond our gut. For example, they'll unclog your arteries. In a recent Brazilian study, people with a high risk for heart disease consumed a probiotic every day for more than a month. The result? Their unhealthy cholesterol levels dropped nearly 18 points on average, which puts probiotics on par with some of the top cholesterol-lowering drugs. Also, probiotics strike out stress. You've probably heard your gut referred to as your second brain, because many studies have shown a strong link between a healthy gut and having a happier mood. And Japanese researchers found a surprising reason. It turns out probiotics play a role in blocking signals from our brain that would otherwise trigger the release of cortisol, the stress hormone. It's true. Probiotics are the antidote for our stress and will help lower our cholesterol.
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0: 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More music and better variety. So if you listen to this show, you know I'm always saying that the blue light that our phones and tablets emit keeps us awake at night, right? It suppresses our sleep hormone melatonin in the same way that sunlight does. But guess what? That blue light, we now know it can mess us up in another way. It can make us overeat. This comes from neurologist Dr. Phyllis Zee from Northwestern University. Dr. Zee says after 15 minutes of exposure to the blue light from a gadget, people feel an increase in hunger that can last for 2 hours. It's because the light activates regions of the brain that regulate metabolism and appetite. That can alter the natural rhythms of our insulin and glucose production, resulting in hunger. So look away from your phone, or if you can't, at least eat more slowly. Slowing down can help your body register fullness sooner. But beware the blue lights and your dinner.
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0: 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Sometimes you hear about things after the decision's already made.
1: Yeah, I've heard that a lot around town.
0: Really?
1: 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And you know, we need to listen more and talk less. 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
1: Question for you to consider. When you reach your golden years, do you think you'll choose a traditional retirement where you abruptly stop working altogether? Or will you choose phased retirement where you continue to work part-time while easing into the retired lifestyle? According to new data from the Society for Human Resources Management, the second option is growing more popular these days. In fact, one out of four employers now offer phased retirement programs, which is double the proportion of companies offering them just 2 years ago. The reason? Over the past 2 years, a record number of workers over the age of 50 either quit their jobs or retired early, which led many companies to realize that older workers are among their most valuable. After all, experience is a very difficult asset to replace. So rather than gently nudging senior staff out the door, as most employers did in the past to help reduce payroll, companies are now trying harder to retain their older workers longer. For the most part, older workers love this option of phased retirement because they can scale back their workload gradually while continuing to earn a good salary and keep medical benefits. That way, seniors have more peace of mind going into retirement. Again, I love this.
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0: 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More music and better variety. All right, my intelligent friends, if you're not the gratitude journal type, how do you let go of negativity? Well, psychiatrist Dr. Tracy Marks tells us, do something for someone else. It's that simple, practicing kindness in the real world. It's an active form of releasing negative energy and thoughts. It can be as small as giving somebody a compliment or positive feedback, or you can literally pay it forward at a drive-thru or coffee shop. Dr. Marks says, there's scientific evidence that generosity is linked to brain regions responsible for happiness. And if you need a quick hit of positivity, all you have to do is wake up each morning and think about one thing you're grateful for, no writing involved. That'll start your day on the right foot.
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1: 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More music and better variety. Welcome back to Intelligence for Your Life. I'm here to tell you there's a new gift card scam, and it goes like this. Somebody will receive a call or an email saying somebody they love has been arrested and they need thousands of dollars in Walmart or Amazon gift cards to be bailed out. Or the scammer will say that the person's computer needs emergency tech support, or that they'll be arrested for tax evasion if they don't pay up with gift cards. Some people are even getting phony emails from their boss asking them to buy thousands of dollars worth of gift cards for clients. Why gift cards? Because they allow con artists to make purchases immediately and anonymously. They don't even need the physical card itself, just the numeric code on the card. That's why one in three scams reported to the FTC now involve gift cards. The truth is, there's no reason any legitimate business or government entity would need gift cards.

0: And although this type of fraud happens year-round, it's even more common around the holidays when large gift card purchases are less likely to rouse suspicion at the checkout aisle. So if you get a call or email from anybody asking for payment in gift cards, don't fall for it. Even if the call or email looks like it's coming from somebody you know, scammers can spoof email addresses and phone numbers to make them look legitimate. And warn your elderly loved ones about this thing, because they're the ones being targeted most often.
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1: Apparently, it's time for us all to go on a noise diet. This is the message from a growing number of doctors after recent studies found a link between everyday noises and extreme health issues. For example, one study found that just walking across a busy intersection exposes us to 85 decibels of noise. That's like having a garbage disposal go off next to your ear. And here's what happens. Research shows that for every 10 decibel increase in traffic noise, our stroke risk jumps 25%. And people who live near a highway are a whopping 25% more likely to be overweight or obese. If you live near an airport, you have a greater risk of dying prematurely. And being exposed to just 55 decibels at night, the sound from a TV, is enough to cause micro-arousals, meaning we wake up even if we're not aware of it. Over time, sleep deprivation significantly raises our risk of obesity and having a heart attack. You know this. Researchers say the problem with noise is that our brain hears a loud honking horn, for example, and thinks, I'm under attack, which triggers a flood of stress hormones, raises blood pressure, increases inflammation. So how do we go on a noise diet and avoid the stress? Well, first, we're supposed to take regular noise breaks. The researchers say just 10 minutes of quiet gives hair cells in our ears a chance to recover from damage caused by loud noises. Also, close all the windows. Sounds obvious, right? But that one move will reduce traffic noise levels by 20 decibels. And consider doing what I do every night. You wear earplugs to bed. They're proven to lower sound levels by an additional 35 decibels. That's enough to cancel out most noises associated with sleep disturbances.
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5: 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Mountain State Apple Harvest Festival is almost here. And if you're running the Bob Bariner Apple Trample 5K, I want to see you there. 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We start and finish Saturday, October 17th at War Memorial Park, so I'll look for you there. 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
1: Time for the longevity report, and it's time to take a moment to look around your neighborhood. Does it have what it takes to help you live to be 100? Here are the latest community factors associated with a longer life, according to new research from Washington State. First, your neighborhood should be easily walkable. Studies have consistently shown the more access you have to parks and restaurants and shops that are within walking distance, the longer you'll

0: likely live. That's what they're calling the walk score these days. Walking encourages you to be more active, which is proven to boost your overall health. And that's true whether you live in a big city or a small town. It also helps if your neighbors are all different ages, from young children to teens to working adults to retirees. Researchers found a strong correlation between so-called mixed-age communities and living a longer life. It's because different generations expose you to a variety of social opportunities. So, for example, talking to teens helps you learn about new trends and technologies, which satisfies your brain's craving for novelty. But a chat with senior citizens can give you insight into health issues you may face. The upshot being that the more diverse your community's age range, the less likely you'll feel out of touch and alone, and the longer you'll likely live.
1: Intelligence for Your Life with John Tesh.
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0: 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More music and better variety. So research has told us for years when we feel stressed or blue, shopping is one of our all-time favorite self-soothing behaviors that helps us feel happier. And that's especially true when we shop online. Here are some of the reasons for that. First, online shopping is convenient, right? Psychologist Dr. Josh Klapow says there are fewer hurdles to overcome online, including driving to the store, finding parking, wondering if the items you want will even be in stock. Dr. Klapow says, for every little inconvenience you can skip by shopping at home, you're going to increase the perceived value of whatever you buy, and you're going to feel happier. Also, according to the Journal of Consumer Psychology, because we can usually find exactly what we're looking for with a few clicks, we get a sense of personal control and autonomy by shopping online, and feeling in control is a proven way to reduce stress. And the fact that you often have to wait for online purchases to be delivered magnifies your happiness, even if you're only waiting overnight. Dr. Klapow says it's similar to how we get excited waiting for a vacation to start. You know the feeling? You get a mood boost from the anticipation itself. And even if you ultimately get disappointed because what you bought doesn't work out, you still have had that mood boost from the anticipation.
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0: Marta Beck is running for the House of Delegates in the 98th District. Marta Beck supports clean, affordable drinking water for all. Marta Beck wants to repeal House Bill 2014. That's the law that will take away Jefferson County's ability to control data centers and will divert tax money from our county to Charleston. Marta Beck's opponent voted for that law. Jefferson County needs better representation. Vote for Marta Beck.
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0: 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More music and better variety. So, you know those people who post hospital selfies or share every detail of their bout with the flu or their latest surgery? You may click like out of sympathy and silently think, why on earth are they sharing this on social media? But they have a legitimately good reason, because we now know it makes them feel better. This comes from a new study now in the Journal of the American Medical Association. They found that when women who had been diagnosed with breast cancer posted online about what they were going through and their thoughts and feelings and asked for advice, they felt better emotionally and more optimistic about their recovery. Of course, the flu isn't usually as serious as a cancer diagnosis, but the same thing holds true. When we share our health issues on social media in an effort to gain emotional support, it works. It makes people feel better.
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0: The five-member Jefferson County Commission is entirely Republican, and for years, they have allowed out-of-control development. 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
1: Marta Beck is running for the House of Delegates in the 98th District. Marta Beck supports clean, affordable drinking water for all. Marta Beck wants to repeal House Bill 2014. That's the law that will take away Jefferson County's ability to control data centers and will divert tax money from our county to Charleston. Marta Beck's opponent voted for that law. Jefferson County needs better representation. Vote for Marta Beck.
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0: 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More music and better variety. Attention parents and grandparents even. Would you believe a simple breathing exercise could help your kids and grandkids be more successful as adults? This is the promise of something known as, quote, mindful meditation, which any of us can try. But scientific journalist Dan Goldman says this exercise has proven results with a group of second graders. In fact, in a study that tracked kids for more than 30 years, those who practiced this one breathing technique before age 8 generally had higher IQs, better health, and more financial success in their 30s as compared to kids who never tried it. What is the exercise? First, you take a favorite small stuffed animal, have your child lie down flat on the floor. Then put the animal on their stomach and have them slowly breathe in and out, pausing to count 1, 2, 3 with each inhale and another 1, 2, 3 with each exhale. They should also focus on watching their stomach rise and fall with each breath. You do that for at least 5 minutes every morning, every day, and that's it. So researcher Goldman says this boils down to the impact cognitive control and mindfulness can have on a child's brain. Because when kids learn to focus, control their impulses, manage their emotions long enough to keep a toy balanced on their stomach, it actually helps grow the brain's prefrontal cortex. That's the part that controls everything from how we learn to how we plan and make decisions. Try this breathing technique. It works.
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0: Today's 97.5, more music and better variety. Ever notice that during crowded meetings at work or lectures at school, the longer it drags on, the more tired and unfocused you feel? Well, simply put, what you're experiencing are the effects of carbon dioxide exposure. Listen to this. This comes from research from astronomer Dr. Adam Ginsberg. He carries a portable CO2 monitor everywhere he goes. Dr. Ginsberg has found that the air inside most buildings normally contains double the carbon dioxide density of what you'd find outside. In fact, it's right at the threshold where most people would describe the air as feeling stuffy. But when you're in an already stuffy room, every time we exhale, we breathe out even more carbon dioxide. And Dr. Ginsberg says, this means if you put 100 people in an unventilated room, for example, the CO2 level can easily quadruple within an hour. Increased CO2 concentrations are linked with drowsiness and a significant decrease in focus and decision-making skills. It's because the CO2 is literally suffocating our brain cells. And unfortunately, Dr. Ginsberg says, about 1 in 5 conference rooms and lecture halls, for example, routinely surpass the threshold where CO2 levels are too high to be considered healthy. The good news is we can avoid excess CO2 exposure by simply opening a window. Otherwise, consider holding more meetings outdoors, or at the very least, plan shorter meetings or take more frequent breaks.
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0: Today's 97.5. 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I find this a very interesting productivity hack. To be more productive, experts now say it helps to make time for being lazy and unfocused. 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And it turns out being unfocused allows you to think more creatively, because a relaxed brain is more likely to make obscure connections that generate flashes of insight. 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Bottom line, you want to be more productive, more creative? It absolutely helps to make time for being lazy and unfocused. 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
1: Here's a headline for you. Don't skip dinner anymore. This is the new warning from Osaka University in Japan. Their latest research shows skipping dinner can lead to weight gain. In a study of nearly 30,000 adults over 30 years, those who regularly skip dinner, they were likely to gain weight or be overweight, and skipping dinner was more likely to lead to weight gain than skipping breakfast or lunch. What is it about dinner? The researchers believe it leads to overeating the next day and a lower hunger threshold, meaning people get hungry sooner and they end up eating more than they usually would throughout the day. There's also the fact that dinner is usually when we eat more nutritious food, like proteins and vegetables. Bottom line again, from the researchers, don't skip dinner.
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3: 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So open.

it's Rona. The weekend is upon us, and that means footloose and fancy free, right? Tons of activities happening all throughout the Eastern Panhandle, so I hope you go out and enjoy some of that. On Monday's Rise and Shine, I'll be back to get you started with the things you need. And all next week, listen for the Wicked Sounder, and you can win Field of Screams tickets. Have a great weekend, and I'll see you back here Monday for Rise and Shine with Rona.

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Hey, it's Rona. The weekend is upon us, and that means footloose and fancy free, right? Tons of activities happening all throughout the Eastern Panhandle, so I hope you go out and enjoy some of that. On Monday's Rise and Shine, I'll be back to get you started with the things you need. And all next week, listen for the Wicked Sounder, and you can win Field of Screams tickets. Have a great weekend, and I'll see you back here Monday for Rise and Shine with Rona.

Would you cry if you saw me crying? And would you save my soul tonight? 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Or would you laugh? Oh, please tell me this.

0: 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What's
1: going on? Hey, it's Rona. Mountain State Apple Harvest Festival is almost here. And if you're running the Bob Bariner Apple Trample 5K, I want to see you there. Today's 97.5 will be on hand playing the tunes and cheering you on. We start and finish Saturday, October 17th at War Memorial Park, so I'll look for you there. And that's what's happening on today's 97.5.

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3: I'm Connie Sulica. This is Intelligence for Your Health. Coming up, if you're feeling foggy and can't think clearly, I'll tell you how a one-minute move could boost your brain power. Then there's a new way to measure how well you're aging, and it's not just about your health. I'll tell you how to lengthen your joy span. Plus, our guest is Dr. Tricia Pasricha, the Ask a Doctor columnist for the Washington Post. She's an internist and gastroenterologist at Massachusetts General Hospital and a professor of medicine at Harvard Medical School. She'll talk to us about how our gut and brain have a feedback loop. She'll also tell us which foods are best for a healthy gut and what's normal when it comes to our bathroom habits and bloating. But first, if you live on a tree-lined street, you probably sleep better than most. According to the University of Exeter, living on a street with green foliage or having views of water can lead to a better, longer night's sleep. That's because living near nature is proven to boost mental health, which is directly related to getting a better night's sleep. If you don't live in a green or blue environment, at least spend time in one. The study also found that people who reported spending their free time in green and blue spaces also had better sleep.

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1: It's intelligence for your health.
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0: If you're feeling that midday brain fog, here's a quick fix. Just 1 minute of squats can help sharpen your focus and decision-making. Researchers found that short bursts of movement, like 15 squats with calf raises, boosts blood flow to the brain, leading to better concentration, less mental fatigue, and faster reaction times. But there's a catch. The Journal of Applied Physiology found that you need to repeat the squats about every 20 minutes. Not exactly ideal during a 3-hour meeting, but it does prove that micro workouts can make a difference for both the brain and the body. And this isn't the only research backing that up. Dr. Kelly McGonigal is a health psychologist and author of The Joy of Movement. She says even 11 minutes a day of brisk movement, like walking or biking, can lower the risk of early death. And a few minutes a day of wall sits, my favorites, have been shown to reduce blood pressure. Dr. McGonigal recommends sneaking in fitness throughout your day with trigger workouts. For example, every time you refill your coffee cup, use that as a trigger to do a few squats. Or for every call you make or email you send, do a push-up. Bottom line, it doesn't take hours at the gym to clear your mind and sharpen your focus. Sometimes just 60 seconds of squats can give your brain the reset it needs.
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0: today's 97.5 More Music and Better Variety. Coming up, we'll talk to gastroenterologist Dr. Tricia Pasricha. She'll tell us how our gut and our brain are connected and influence each other. But first, volunteering is good for your community, but it's also good for your body. A study in social science and medicine found that volunteering for anywhere from 1 to 49 hours per year can help slow down key biological age clocks in the body and retirees benefit the most. It's down to the combination of physical, social, and psychological benefits. Also, the more someone volunteered, the more pronounced the health payoffs became. And volunteering more than 4 hours a week was associated with the greatest reduction in biological age acceleration.
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2: To age well, focus on your joy span. You've heard of your lifespan and maybe your health span, but what about joy span? It's a term coined by Dr. Kerry Burnight, a former professor of geriatric medicine at UC Irvine. She says it's not just about living longer or staying healthy, it's about enjoying life as you age. And her research shows we can increase our joy span by doing four key things. First, develop a growth mindset by being curious. A growth mindset is when you keep learning and improving. And when you learn and grow, you're more likely to have a positive attitude about challenges. So figure out what interests you and explore it. Growth keeps your brain sharp and your stress low. The next key to your joy span, learn to adapt. 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That might mean switching from running to swimming as your joints get creaky. Also, people with a strong joy span help others. Even listening to someone counts. And the final way to extend your joy span is to connect. 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

0: a bunch in a row. 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Turn it up
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0: Today's 97.5, more music and better variety. I'm Connie Salica. This is Intelligence for Your Health. And today our special guest is Dr. Tricia Pasricha. She's a gastroenterologist and the Ask a Doctor columnist for the Washington Post. And she says it's important for people to understand the brain-gut connection. So I asked her to explain how stress and emotions can physically impact our digestive health and to give us some practical steps to manage those effects.
1: Yeah, so the brain and the gut are in constant communication, and that's via this intricate network of nerves called the vagus nerve. And so the vagus nerve is this information superhighway, and it runs between the brain and the abdomen, and that's the reason that our thoughts affect our guts so uniquely. For example, you know, before your turn at karaoke, which is often where this hits me, you might feel stressed and suddenly you have to use the bathroom. Or maybe you're on a first date and you might start to feel butterflies in your stomach. Those are the ways that our brain is communicating with our gut on a sort of daily basis. But in the long term, stress and especially trauma can lead to these chronic gut health problems that can really impact your daily life, like with constipation, stomach aches, or other issues that can feel hard to manage. The brain-gut axis is really a two-way street, meaning that the gut influences the brain just as much as the brain influences the gut. So we, in gastroenterology, we sometimes call the gut the second brain because it contains more than 100 million nerve cells that are sending and receiving messages from the brain all the time. And that can actually really impact our thought. And in terms of practical tips about what you can do to kind of help manage that two-way communication, if you're finding yourself really stressed, nauseated, you could always try something called a vagal maneuver to help yourself calm down. And that in turn can ease your gut symptoms. So that can be as simple as box breathing, which is where you count to four count and you inhale, then you exhale for another four count. It can be things like a vagal maneuver where you try to bear down, almost like you're having a bowel movement. And that act of bearing down, you're holding it for about 10 to 15 seconds, can also help decrease your heart rate and kind of improve that nausea.
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0: Today we're talking to gastroenterologist and Harvard professor of medicine, Dr. Tricia Pasricha. And in the last few years, we've heard how important it is to balance our gut bacteria, our microbiome. It helps control digestion and benefits our immune system. And when we don't have a good balance of unhealthy and healthy microbes in our intestines, it can contribute to weight gain, high blood pressure, and high cholesterol. So I asked Dr. Pasricha to share some food prescriptions for a healthy gut.
2: That's a really good question. It's a question that I get a lot in my own clinic. You know, and I think in the scheme of things, the gut microbiome is the term for the bacteria and all of their genetic information in our guts. It's actually a relatively new scientific field. We've really seen an explosion of knowledge about the gut microbiome in the last 20 years or so. And I know that may sound like a long time, but most scientists like myself kind of agree that we've learned a lot about what our gut bacteria do, but there is so much that we still need to learn. So, and in terms of food, we have lots of great data about what can impact our gut microbiomes. And so that's what I like to recommend to my patients as well. So when people ask me what sorts of things, what dietary changes should I make? Certainly, I think eating whole foods, cutting down ultra processed foods should be everybody's aim. And really, the Mediterranean diet is a perfect place to start. There are lots of resources for that. I personally try not to overcomplicate things for my patients. So what I recommend first and foremost for a healthy gut is just eating more fiber-rich foods. Simple. Don't overthink it. Your microbiome loves fiber. But the chances are that you're like the majority of us, like more than 95% of Americans, who are not eating the recommended amounts of fiber. So women are supposed to consume 25 grams of fiber. Men are recommended to eat about 38 grams of fiber daily. And if you're not really reaching that goal with your diet, I even say take a daily psyllium supplement. Psyllium is a plant fiber made of the husk of seeds that can increase short-chain fatty acid production. They're this beneficial byproduct of our gut's bacteria. It's involved in metabolism and in our immune system. And short-chain fatty acids, they're more often made by bacteria that are found among people who are eating a high fiber diet that's rich in plant foods and fish.
3: Your health is our top priority. 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

Republican Governor Patrick Morrisey wants a super high-voltage power line run through Jefferson County's farms to power data centers in Northern Virginia. His Republican allies in the legislature are afraid to oppose him, but Democrats will fight his power line. This time, vote for Democrats for the West Virginia Legislature. Paid for by the Jefferson County Democratic Association.

0: Jenny Thacker is running for delegate in Jefferson County because she opposes Valley Link, the super high voltage electric power line that is proposed to run through Jefferson County with no benefit to us. The Public Service Commission, three members appointed by the governor, will make the decision. Jenny Thacker wants to have the Public Service Commission members elected by the people so they are responsible to the people. Vote Jenny Thacker, paid for by Thacker for Delegate.
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1: You're listening to Intelligence for Your Health. I'm Connie Salica. Coming up, that football game you just watched, I'll explain why it wasn't just entertaining. It may have been a form of therapy. And we'll have more with our guest, gastroenterologist, Dr. Tricia Pasricha. She's the Ask a Doctor columnist for The Washington Post and a professor of medicine at Harvard Medical School. She'll tell us how often we should be using the bathroom and if bloating is just a normal part of life. But first, if you like to exercise in the morning, try swapping your caffeine fix for a glass of beet juice. Kansas State University says it contains nitrates, which relax arteries and increase blood flow. Beet juice also increases the amount of oxygen delivered to muscles and makes them more efficient. So a glass of beet juice may be the ticket to powering through your workout, going faster or stronger, and not feeling as much strain.

0: But the rent, no doubt. Yeah. 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Cause I like it. No diggity, no doubt. Yeah. Black Street Productions. We out, we out. Ride. We out, we out.
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today's 97.5 More Music and Better Variety. I'm Connie Sellecca with today's medical term, acute brain syndrome. That's another way of describing delirium, a condition that strikes nearly half of adults at some point, typically as we get older. Delirium often involves all the senses, meaning it can include disorientation, hallucinations, restlessness, anxiety, and even memory loss. What causes it? Well, the two most common reasons we develop acute brain syndrome are infections and exposure to toxins like alcohol. Basically, any substance that slows respiration will trigger decreased blood flow to the brain, making delirium more likely. But the condition has also been linked to some serious health problems, including everything from chronic anemia to concussions to heart failure to a brain hemorrhage. That's why anyone who appears unusually restless, disoriented, and incoherent needs medical attention as soon as possible. And if you or someone you know is experiencing delirium, get to a

0: Hear more from Harvard Medical School professor and gastroenterologist, Dr. Tricia Pasricha. She'll tell us what's normal when it comes to our bathroom habits and bloating. But first, I have good news if you're taking a vitamin D supplement or you eat foods rich in vitamin D like salmon, tuna, walnuts, and mushrooms. Vitamin D has a protective effect on the brain, helping to prevent dementia. That's according to the American Journal of Clinical Nutrition. In the study, people with low D levels were more likely to be diagnosed with dementia or Alzheimer's. But getting plenty of vitamin D reduced the risk. That's because D prevents the buildup of brain proteins linked to impaired function.
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2: 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I'm Connie Sellecca. This is Intelligence for Your Health. And go ahead and watch a football game, because cheering for your favorite team can boost your well-being. In fact, therapists often encourage people struggling with loneliness or depression to seek out connections, and sports can deliver. Whether you're at a stadium or watching at home with your friends, rooting for a team can create a powerful sense of community and belonging. Psychiatrist Dr. Giancarlo Colon says watching sports lights up the brain's reward center, releasing feel-good chemicals like dopamine and serotonin. So sports watchers feel more joy and less stress. Watching sports also reinforces positive psychological behaviors like teamwork, resilience, and triumph in the face of adversity. And that can inspire you to show up with the same energy in your own life. And social moments like high-fiving strangers in the stands or cheering with a crowd at a sports bar can reduce anxiety, lift your mood, and remind you you are not alone. So you're not just watching a game, you're improving your mental health.
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0: 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I'm Connie Selica, back with more health intelligence from Harvard Medical School Professor of Medicine, Dr. Tricia Pasricha. And she says that irregular bowel movements can sometimes signal underlying health issues. So I asked her how we can differentiate between what's normal when it comes to our bathroom habits and what isn't.
1: You know, I'm a gastroenterologist, and it always really amazes me how little we're all taught about our gut health and things like our bowel movements, which are so intrinsic to our basic functioning. So a lot of the adults who come to my gastroenterology clinic, they really have no idea what's normal when it comes to bowel movements or bloating. And in general, I would tell people that

0: consider normal is what is comfortable for you. And that might not be what's comfortable for your brother, your parents, your friends and family members, but you specifically. And so a simple rule of thumb is that, and we're talking about bowel movements, anywhere from having 3 bowel movements per day to 3 per week is kind of within the range of normal. But that's a pretty wide range because stool frequency varies a lot by your lifestyle, your food you eat, your age, your sex. And so in the United States, and you know, people have studied this, the majority of people who consider themselves to have normal bowel habits, they report having between 3 to 7 bowel movements per week. But if you look at a country like India, especially on the East Coast, there have been other studies that found where people in this area, they're more vegetarian, their diet's typically higher in fiber, they have a median of 14 bowel movements per week. And you know, if you go all the way to Europe, Italians tend to have 1 bowel movement per day. So because of all these differences, I really don't tell my patients that they should hold themselves to some number, but rather to make sure that however often they're going to the bathroom, it's effortless. So that means no straining, and it doesn't really interfere with their daily life or social activities.
1: We bring the experts to you. Intelligence for your health.

0: today's 97.5 More Music and Better Variety. I'm Connie Selica, back with more health intelligence from gastroenterologist Dr. Tricia Pasricha. And I asked her about bloating. Is it normal, or is bloat a sign that we're eating the wrong foods?
1: When it comes to bloating, we all bloat. Some bloating after meal is an expected part of digestion, and it should go away on its own. So, for example, certain foods like those that are really rich in insoluble fiber, like cruciferous vegetables, broccoli, cauliflower, lentils, beans, these are classic offenders. But there's also maybe some other triggers of bloating that might not be so high on your radar. So fermented drinks like kombucha, beer, the sweetener sucralose, and even things like onions, garlic, and fruit can trigger bloating in some people.

0: obviously things like chewing gum, drinking carbonated beverage, and even smoking, these things that increase the amount of air you're swallowing can also worsen bloating. And so cutting back on those can help. But just like with bowel movements, a little bit of bloating is kind of par for the course. But if it's becoming so bad that it's making you uncomfortable, it's interfering with your ability to function during the day, you're embarrassed to go out and meet your friends, and it's definitely worth talking to your physician to see if we can identify other triggers you might be meeting, or if there's something else going on, like irritable bowel syndrome, which is treated differently sometimes with medication.
1: Your health is our top priority. 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
3: Welcome back to Intelligence for Your Health. I'm Connie Salica. Coming up, we'll have more from our guest, Dr. Tricia Pasricco, who writes the Ask a Doctor column for the Washington Post. She'll tell us why she thinks cancer rates are rising in younger adults, and she'll share her best health advice no matter how old you are. Then, could your nervous system be sabotaging your flexibility? If stretching isn't fixing your tightness, I'll tell you what could be going on. But first, here's another good reason to love your pets. They can boost your immune function. According to the National Library of Medicine, petting a dog for 18 minutes leads to an increase in antibodies that fight infections. And we also know that our pets reduce our stress. And that increase in antibodies, coupled with stress reduction, is a 1-2 punch for our immune system. Plus, therapy dog visits at hospitals are proven to provide significant pain reduction in patients with chronic pain. So your pet is a powerful healer.

0: Today's 97.5, more music and better variety. I'm Connie Sellecca with more intelligence for your health from Dr. Tricia Pasricha, the Ask a Doctor columnist for the Washington Post. And in one of her columns, she wrote about the rise in certain cancers among younger populations. So I asked her what lifestyle changes people can adopt to reduce their cancer risk.
1: Yeah, so cancer rates among younger people, so people younger than the age of 50, they've been on the rise since about the 1990s. And so we're talking about things like colorectal cancer, breast cancer. But the big thing that I tell my patients is that almost half of these cancers are preventable. So there was

0: The big study that came out in 2022 that was published in The Lancet that showed about 44% of these cancers were due to modifiable risk factors. So I really recommend three healthy lifestyle changes. So first, focus on eating whole foods with less processing. And I know everybody's heard that one already like a million times. So I sometimes tell patients, maybe make just one small change. And that would be to eliminate red and processed meats like beef, ham, sausage, hot dogs from your diet. And I say that because those are the types of foods that have been particularly linked to cancer, especially colorectal cancer in young people, so much so that the World Health Organization issued an advisory about them. Second, cut down your alcohol. So drink no more than one drink per day for women and two drinks per day per man. And if we're getting real, recent studies actually suggest that there's no amount of alcohol that's truly good for you. In other words, the less you drink overall, the better. And the last thing I recommend is to opt to get up and move over sitting around and watching the television. Again, I know that's old information, but there is this study specifically looking at cancer development at the younger age of over 90,000 female nurses. And they found that those who were sedentary and watched TV more than 14 hours per week, they were more likely to develop cancer at a younger age than those who watched TV for less than 7 hours per week. So there's kind of a reason why you always hear doctors give out the same old boring advice, and that's because it actually works.
1: All your medical questions answered. Intelligence for your health with Connie Celica.
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0: 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I'm Connie Sallica. 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And if you take an NSAID for your arthritis or sore muscles, you may be doing more than relieving pain and inflammation. NSAIDs are medications like ibuprofen, which is the ingredient in Advil, or naproxen, which is in Aleve. And a study in the Journal of the American Geriatric Society found that people who took NSAIDs on a regular basis were significantly less likely to develop dementia. That's because they're anti-inflammatory, so they protect brain cells against damage. But NSAIDs can have negative side effects like nausea and stomach and kidney damage. So don't take NSAIDs willy-nilly for the brain benefits. When I take them, I see a significant increase in bruising. Only take what your doctor recommends.
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5: 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Here's an email I received at Connie@intelligenceforyourhealth.com. It comes from Dave Sigler, who writes, I've noticed a slight tremor in my hand. Is that just a normal part of aging? Dave, the first thing you should know about tremors is that they're perfectly normal at any age. In fact, even when we're young, we have what's known as a baseline tremor, and an easy way to see it is to try balancing a sheet of paper on an outstretched hand with the palm side up. It is almost impossible to do that without some shaking. The tremors come from alternating contractions between pairs of muscles, and something as basic as your stomach digesting food can trigger them. However, shaking does become more noticeable as we age. It can also be triggered by vigorous exercise, low blood sugar, caffeine, anxiety, fatigue, and exposure to certain antidepressants and alcohol. So, when should you worry about tremors? The Mayo Clinic says to pay attention to any shaking that's new or more intense than usual, or tremoring that interferes with your life in some way, because that could be an early symptom of serious neurological conditions like Parkinson's and MS. And in most cases, the earlier you learn the underlying cause of your tremors, the easier it is to treat them. Thank you for your email, Dave. I hope this helps.
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0: If your muscles always feel tight, even after stretching, foam rolling, or getting a massage, you might not just be tight. 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So old injuries, poor posture, chronic stress, even bad sleep can all make your nervous system think you're at risk. So your body keeps that tension going. The result?

no matter how much you stretch, you get only temporary relief, or you actually feel worse afterward because your body is trying to hold the line. Recognizing guarding matters because what starts as protection can turn into chronic stiffness, chronic pain, and reduced mobility. And you can't just stretch it away. 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
4: 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Marta Beck wants to repeal House Bill 2014. That's the law that will take away Jefferson County's ability to control data centers and will divert tax money from our county to Charleston. Marta Beck's opponent voted for that law. Jefferson County needs better representation. Vote for Marta Beck.
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14: There's nothing quite like the nostalgia of a good old peanut butter and jelly sandwich. 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

It's a throwback weekend on today's 97.5. Hey there, it's Rona. So we got a lot of big doings coming up next week. In fact, I forgot that Monday is Columbus Day. It's like it's because we don't have the day off, and it's just kind of like, I mean, some places are going to be closed and stuff like that, and, you know, furniture sales or whatever. But what I was going to say is that our sister station, WEPM, Panhandle News Network, 1340 AM, is celebrating 80 beautiful years being part of the Eastern Panhandle. And it is so exciting. You know, we're going to have some

0: archival, you know, footage that we've gotten rounded up and some cool things. And we're just looking forward to celebrating it. So we're going to be doing that next week, and you'll hear us talk about it. It's quite the feather in our cap that WEPM continues to be such a pillar in the panhandle. So really excited for everyone. And, you know, you hear Marcia Kovalik. She's part of the Panhandle News Network. Luke Wiggs, also Parker Stone, because he's on Panhandle Sports Live. We got a lot of offerings to support our community. All right, back with more music next.
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8: Here's your Panhandle News Network forecast. This afternoon will be partly sunny with a high of 69. Expect rain from tropical rainstorm Isaias late tonight. Until then, it will be mostly cloudy in the evening with a low of 57. Tomorrow, prepare for rain from tropical rainstorm Isaias with the possibility of flooding on streets and in poor drainage areas. The high will be 65. Tomorrow night, there will be some rain from tropical rainstorm Isaias with a low of 61, with the AccuWeather

Throwback Weekend on today's 97.5, the best from the 80s and 90s and 2K. And it goes on tonight, too, with Throwback Nation Radio with Tony Lorino starting at 7. 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

Weekend on today's 97.5. Yeah, NSYNC was over at TRL filming a little something. Not sure when it's all coming out, but a TRL reunion with NSYNC. I love it. Okay, so I saw this. The dating app called Upward has new features. There's a chivalry mode. What does that mean? For women that don't want to make the first move? Yeah, there's so that guys will make the first move. Interesting. And also, there's marriage timeline, which lets you suggest a proposed wedding date. Whoa, hold your horses. I got to at least, like, meet you, know your last name before we're doing a marriage

It's a throwback weekend on today's 97.5. Hey, it's Rona. Okay, so yeah, this one's probably like, oh, dude, please. A 26-year-old man in Georgia was arrested last week. He faked a medical emergency. First of all, that's wasting the time and energy from people who really need like 911 services. He called 911, and you know why he did it? To avoid paying for his Red Lobster. He owed $63.77, but thought his illness would get him out of

0: That is just not okay. He was first checked out, and the, you know, the first responders were like, he's okay. Now he's facing charges of theft of services and making an unlawful 911 call. I didn't know you could be charged with that, but good. You shouldn't do that. That's just not okay. Anyway, I believe he's still in jail, and they set his bond for like $3,000. Yeah. Don't ever fake a medical emergency, especially not to get out of a $64 Red Lobster dinner. Come on. Not cool.
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9: Here's your Panhandle News Network forecast. This afternoon will be partly sunny with a high of 69. Expect rain from tropical rainstorm Isaias late tonight. Until then, it will be mostly cloudy in the evening with a low of 57. Tomorrow, prepare for rain from tropical rainstorm Isaias with the possibility of flooding on streets and in poor drainage areas. The high will be 65. Tomorrow night, there will be some rain from tropical rainstorm Isaias with a low of 61. With the AccuWeather forecast, I'm meteorologist Joe Lundberg on today's 97.5.

It's a throwback weekend on today's 97.5. 47th annual Mountain State Apple Harvest Festival is coming our way. I'm going to be out this time next week with the Bob Berner Apple Trample 5K. And very, very excited about that. You're going to be running. I'm going to have all the great music going on. I'll be cheering you on, announcing names, all of that stuff. And if you're there, stop by. Say hey.

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0: It's a throwback weekend on today's 97.5. We like doing throwbacks around here in the lunchtime hour. Parker Stone has the Throwback Lunch Lounge, which is great because it's all kinds of fun 80s and 90s. And he gets really into taking your requests because I see the text line and I see the fun things that folks request. I'm like, oh, I haven't heard that one in a while. And he sometimes likes to throw in a little wild one. The other day he did, One Hit Wonder Day. So he did all One Hit Wonders. Really, really fun. So tune into it. In the noon hour again on Monday, right here on today's 97.5.
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Isn't it ironic? 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A little too.

It's a throwback weekend on today's 97.5. Rotary of Shepherdstown is doing their craft beer festival. It's going on from 3 until 7 at Morgan's Grove Park in Shepherdstown at the Pavilion. Yeah, your ticket even gets you mouthwatering bites from food trucks and more. 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

0: It's a throwback weekend on today's 97.5. So I don't know if you've heard me talk about this or not, but I am in a play. I'm going to be in a play. It opens. It's only one weekend. It's last weekend of October. It's called Planet Claire, a sci-fi go-go musical, which is quite a mouthful. And the theater that I'm involved with, Maryland Ensemble Theater, we got the rights to the B-52's music. And then there was this play that we wrote 20 years ago at this point. I think it was like 2003. Anyway, when it was, it doesn't matter. But imagine singing and dancing all to B-52's music and aliens and fun costumes. And it's just it's a blast. It's funny. And I haven't done this play in years and years and years. Everybody in the cast is easily like 30 years younger than me. And so there's a lot of dancing, and I'm trying to keep up with them, but we're having a lot of fun, and it's really fun to hear the things that they're referencing. They got into this whole conversation talking about Arnold Schwarzenegger, and I was like, how do you even, okay. I just didn't think he'd be, you know, somebody that they'd be joking around about. They talked about the Minions, and they talked about this, and they talked about that. And so a lot of what I'm doing is just keeping my mouth shut and listening to them and being like, oh, that's what the kids are talking about these days. Anyway, it's been a lot of fun, and I'll talk more about it the closer that it gets. But yeah, having a good time with that for sure. All right, back with more throwbacks next.
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1: 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In January 1996, the Eastern Panhandle was buried by a historic blizzard. 26.8 inches of snow fell on January 7th alone. Now that's weathering the storm.
2: Here's your Panhandle News Network forecast. This afternoon, expect variable cloudiness with a passing shower and a high of 69. Tonight, rain from Tropical Rainstorm Isaias will arrive late. Until then, mostly cloudy with a low of 56. Tomorrow will bring rain from Tropical Rainstorm Isaias with the potential for flooding on streets and poor drainage areas and a high of 64. Tomorrow night, there will be more rain from Tropical Rainstorm Isaias with warmer temperatures and a low of 61. With the AccuWeather forecast, I'm meteorologist Joe Lundberg on today's 97.5.

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It's a throwback weekend on today's 97.5. Earlier this week, an Instagram star, our name is Amanda. I think it's like Amanda or something like that is her handle. She went on this rant about Justin Timberlake and the fact that

0: The countdown is on. The 47th Mountain State Apple Harvest Festival, presented by Potomac Bank, is coming October 15th through the 18th. 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
1: Rosedale Funeral Home and Cemetery is doing their annual Community Fall Festival, and it's coming up this Friday. 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They're going to have a trunk or treat trail so you can go and get all the good treats. 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

0: You know what I'd like to see from the County Commission?
1: I'd love to hear it.
0: 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Sometimes you hear about things after the decision's already made.
1: Yeah, I've heard that a lot around town.
0: Really?
1: 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And you know, we need to listen more and talk less. And we need to keep people informed.
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3: Jenny Thacker is running for delegate in Jefferson County because she opposes Valley Link, the super high-voltage electric power line that is proposed to run through Jefferson County with no benefit to us. The Public Service Commission, three members appointed by the governor, will make the decision. Jenny Thacker wants to have the Public Service Commission members elected by the people so they are responsible to the people. Vote Jenny Thacker. 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

It's a throwback weekend on today's 97.5. Do you have a lot of stuff in your home? You know, I've been talking about cleaning out a storage unit. That's a lot of stuff. I've been giving away furniture and taking it to places. 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Here's J-Lo, if you have my love.

0: It's a throwback weekend on Today's 97.5. You know, tonight at 7 p.m., it's Throwback Nation with Tony Lorino, and it is a lot of fun. I mean, he throws back to the 80s and 90s, but he's doing something very, very exciting right now. You've got to listen to win because you and a friend could be on your way to go to Vegas to see the Backstreet Boys at the Sphere on January 2nd, 2027. And, you know, whoever wins is going to get airfare. They're going to get hotel. They're going to get spending cash just for listening to Throwback Nation Radio with Tony Lorino. So you're probably going to want to head on over to Facebook, their Instagram, and find out more. And of course, be listening tonight starting at 7 because that is a wonderful way to start off 2027. I'll be back with more music next on Today's 97.5.
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1: 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Here's today's Weathering the Storm moment. Remember January 2016? Martinsburg recorded 31.9 inches of snow. Falling Waters reported 34 inches, and Shenandoah Junction 35 and a half. Now that's Weathering the Storm.
2: Here's your Panhandle News Network forecast. This afternoon, expect variable cloudiness with a passing shower and a high of 69. Tonight, rain from tropical rainstorm Isaias will arrive late. Until then, mostly cloudy with a low of 56. Tomorrow will bring rain from tropical rainstorm Isaias with the potential for flooding on streets and poor drainage areas and a high of 64. Tomorrow night, there will be more rain from tropical rainstorm Isaias with warmer temperatures and a low of 61. With the AccuWeather forecast, I'm meteorologist Joe Lundberg on today's 97.5.

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0: It's a throwback weekend on today's 97.5. Well, I'm going to get ready to scoot on out of here. I have some friends that got married. They're having a big wedding party tonight. Congratulations, Jade and Sebas. And they're doing the whole thing from everybody. And they're like, listen, don't be wearing high heels. We're going to be outside and you're going to want to dress in layers. You're going to want to be dancing. And I'm like, got it. I'm bringing tennis shoes. And I'm very, very happy for them. So it's going to be a wonderful night of celebrating. So I will talk to you again on Monday on Rise and Shine. We're going to do the Tell Me Something Good, a little this, a little that, all coming your way. So enjoy the rest of the throwback weekend. I'll talk to you on Monday.
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Parker Stone hanging out with you until 7 tonight. Here's the Backstreet Boys.

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0: Beluga Heights. Throwback Weekend rolls on here on today's 97.5. We are playing all of your favorites in the 80s, 90s, and 2K all weekend long, and we've got fun giveaways coming up for you all next week. 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

0: Jackson Heating, Air Conditioning, and Plumbing. Here's today's Weathering the Storm moment. Remember that eerie haze in June of 2023? Smoke from the Canadian wildfires traveled hundreds of miles into the eastern panhandle, creating unhealthy air and a sky many of us won't soon forget.
1: Here's your Panhandle News Network forecast. This afternoon, expect variable cloudiness with a passing shower and a high of 69. Tonight, rain from tropical rainstorm Isaias will arrive late. Until then, mostly cloudy with a low of 56. Tomorrow will bring rain from tropical rainstorm Isaias with the potential for flooding on streets and poor drainage areas and a high of 64. Tomorrow night, there will be more rain from tropical rainstorm Isaias with warmer temperatures and a low of 61. With the AccuWeather forecast, I'm meteorologist Joe Lundberg on today's 97.5.

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0: JoJo, part of Throwback Weekend here on today's 97.5. Alex Warren is set to host Nickelodeon's 39th annual Kids' Choice Awards on November the 14th, airing live from Los Angeles on CBS, Nickelodeon, and Paramount+. Taylor Swift leads all individual nominees with 6 nominations, followed by Ariana Grande and Sabrina Carpenter with 5. BTS, Olivia Rodrigo, Bruno Mars, Justin Bieber, Cardi B, and Karol G also earned nods at this year's awards. Major film franchises include Toy Story 5, Wednesday, Wicked for Good, and Spider-Man Brand New Day, dominating across multiple categories. 3 new categories were introduced this year: Watch Party, Kids' Choice, Favorite On-Screen Duo Trio, and Favorite Clutch Player of the Year. The show recognizes talent across 36 categories, with fan voting now open. Additional performers and celebrity appearances will be announced at a later date.
1: The countdown is on. 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

0: 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Early next week, we are going to be celebrating our sister station, 1340 AM, WEPM. 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
4: Marta Beck is running for the House of Delegates in the 98th District. Marta Beck supports clean, affordable drinking water for all. Marta Beck wants to repeal House Bill 2014. That's the law that will take away Jefferson County's ability to control data centers and will divert tax money from our county to Charleston. Marta Beck's opponent voted for that law. Jefferson County needs better representation. Vote for Marta Beck.
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0: Jenny Thacker is running for delegate in Jefferson County because she opposes Valley Link, the super high voltage electric power line that is proposed to run through Jefferson County with no benefit to us. The Public Service Commission, three members appointed by the governor, will make the decision. Jenny Thacker wants to have the Public Service Commission members elected by the people so they are responsible to the people. Vote Jenny Thacker, paid for by Thacker for Delegate.
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4: 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In January 1996, the Eastern Panhandle was buried by a historic blizzard. 26.8 inches of snow fell on January 7th alone. Now that's weathering the storm.
5: Here's your Panhandle News Network forecast. This afternoon, expect variable cloudiness with a passing shower and a high of 69. Tonight, rain from tropical rainstorm Isaias will arrive late. Until then, mostly cloudy with a low of 56. Tomorrow will bring rain from tropical rainstorm Isaias with the potential for flooding on streets and poor drainage areas and a high of 64. Tomorrow night, there will be more rain from tropical rainstorm Isaias with warmer temperatures and a low of 61. With the AccuWeather forecast, I'm meteorologist Joe Lundberg on today's 97.5.

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Natasha Beddick, Fiona Parra, Throwback Weekend here on today's 97.5. If you know someone or you are someone that has gone on a first date recently, have you feel like they've gotten too complicated or way too expensive? Well, have you considered meeting up for breakfast instead? A new survey found that 64% of single people said they'd be open to meeting for breakfast on a first date. The appeal of a breakfast date is pretty simple. It takes some of the pressure off. It's usually cheaper than a dinner date. It doesn't require a long commitment, and it gives people an easy exit if things aren't clicking. But if sparks do fly, there's plenty of day left to keep hanging out, and at the very least, you're probably less likely to get stood up if there are pancakes involved.

0: 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That law needs major changes, and we'll get them if Democrats are elected. 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

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If you are a veteran, your military experience could open up doors to a new career. 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

0: 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Great news if you're a fan of the Netflix series Bridgerton. They are expanding the universe with a limited series exploring the romance of young matriarch of the Bridgerton family, Violet, and Viscount Edmund. Shonda Rhimes will co-write, show-run, and executive produce the limited series. Similar to the concept to the Emmy-winning Queen Charlotte, a Bridgerton story, the new series chronicles young Violet's early life and her love story to eventual husband, Edmund.
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1: Air conditioning and plumbing. Here's today's Weathering the Storm moment. Remember January 2016? Martinsburg recorded 31.9 inches of snow. Falling Waters reported 34 inches and Shenandoah Junction 35 and a half. Now that's Weathering the Storm.
2: Here's your Panhandle News Network forecast. Tonight, expect mostly cloudy skies in the evening with rain from tropical rainstorm Isaias moving in late. The low will be 56. Tomorrow, anticipate rain from the tropical rainstorm with a high of 64. Be cautious of possible flooding in streets and poor drainage areas. Tomorrow night, there will be more rain from tropical rainstorm Isaias with areas of late night fog reducing visibility. The low will be 61. With the AccuWeather forecast, I'm meteorologist Jason Caterina on today's 97.5.

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0: The countdown is on. 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

0: Throwback Weekend rolls on right here on Today's 97.5. Next weekend, October 15th to the 18th, it is the 47th annual Mountain State Apple Harvest Festival throughout our listening area. 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Live on the location, Rona will be there to announce the Bob Berriner Apple Trample 5K runners as they cross the finish line. That's Saturday the 17th. Registration for the run begins at 7:30 in the morning. The run begins at 9 a.m. from War Memorial Park. Rona will be there to announce the winners as they cross the finish line. So if you make your way out for the Bob Berriner Apple Trample next Saturday, say hey to Rona. She will be announcing the winners as they cross the finish line. But all sorts of fun events for this multi-day event throughout our listening area, the 47th annual Mountain State Apple Harvest Festival. 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
1: In heating, air conditioning, and plumbing. Here's today's Weathering the Storm moment. Remember that eerie haze in June of 2023? Smoke from the Canadian wildfires traveled hundreds of miles into the eastern panhandle, creating unhealthy air and a sky many of us won't soon forget.
2: Here's your Panhandle News Network forecast. Tonight, expect mostly cloudy skies in the evening with rain from tropical rainstorm Isaias moving in late. The low will be 56. Tomorrow, anticipate rain from the tropical rainstorm with a high of 64. Be cautious of possible flooding in streets and poor drainage areas. Tomorrow night, there will be more rain from tropical rainstorm Isaias with areas of late-night fog reducing visibility. The low will be 61. With the AccuWeather forecast, I'm meteorologist Jason Caterina on today's 97.5.

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Our schools are underfunded because the Republican legislature has taken public school money to pay for private schools for the rich. 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

0: Throwback Weekend rolls on here on today's 97.5. It looks like Roseanne Barr might be making her way back onto TV sets. She has quietly been filming an 8-episode comedy called Meemaw in Austin, Texas. The show will follow Barr as a matriarch of a mixed-race family of preppers on a mission to take down a criminal empire and plan her granddaughter's bar mitzvah. The cast includes Drea DiMatteo, Randy Quaid, Doug Jones, Omar Gooding, and viral tween Indie Bug. Guest appearances from John Lovitz, Tony Hinchcliffe, and Kim Condon are also planned as well. Barr co-wrote the series with Alan Steven and Alan Covert. Currently without a distributor, the show was privately funded. Barr was dropped by Disney back in 2018 following a controversial tweet saying the series is for everyone. Quote, "I'm an equal opportunity destroyer." More to come. It's today's 97.5.
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Don't forget, next hour, Tony Lorino is back with Throwback Nation every Saturday night beginning at 7 right here on today's 97.5. 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

0: Pink, a part of Throwback Weekend here on Today's 97.5. 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That's the Panhandle News Network, WEPM and WCST, as well as Cool 92.9. You can hear Mountaineer football all season long. WVU wrapped up their game against Arizona just a little bit ago. They're going to be back in action on those same stations 1 week from today. 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

0: Jenny Thacker is running for delegate in Jefferson County because she opposes Valley Link, the super high voltage electric power line that is proposed to run through Jefferson County with no benefit to us. The Public Service Commission, three members appointed by the governor, will make the decision. Jenny Thacker wants to have the Public Service Commission members elected by the people so they are responsible to the people. Vote Jenny Thacker, paid for by Thacker for Delegate.
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2: 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In January 1996, the Eastern Panhandle was buried by a historic blizzard. 26.8 inches of snow fell on January 7th alone. Now that's weathering the storm.
3: Here's your Panhandle News Network forecast. Tonight, expect mostly cloudy skies in the evening with rain from tropical rainstorm Isaias moving in late. The low will be 56. Tomorrow, anticipate rain from the tropical rainstorm with a high of 64. Be cautious of possible flooding in streets and poor drainage areas. Tomorrow night, there will be more rain from tropical rainstorm Isaias with areas of late night fog reducing visibility. The low will be 61. With the AccuWeather forecast, I'm meteorologist Jason Caterina on today's 97.5.

That's the Freya, part of Throwback Weekend here on today's 97.5. I'm Parker Stone. Thank you, as always, for spending your Saturday listening to all your favorite throwbacks from the 80s, 90s, and 2000s. Tony Lorino is coming up next for you with Throwback Nation as we turn towards the 7 o'clock hour. Have a great rest of your weekend. Don't forget, we start our Week of the Wicked on Monday. We're going to be giving away chances for you to win passes to Field of Screams in Mountainville, PA. 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That is all this next week, beginning Monday, as a part of our

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6: 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Stay in the know. 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

0: The Republican supermajority in the West Virginia legislature has failed to provide adequate pay for our teachers and school service workers. Our schools are underfunded because the Republican legislature has taken public school money to pay for private schools for the rich. 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
1: Okay, Judith, gravel biking. Explain this one to me.
2: I know. I think about it. People go, what is that? But I can tell you, people are looking for places with country roads just like ours. Kekapin State Park has some great trails.
1: Seriously?
2: Absolutely. And they don't just ride. They spend money here. They shop, maybe stay the weekend.
1: So that's money going to businesses right here.
2: Absolutely. We're trying to have something people want. Let's be smart about it.
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0: Okay, Judith, gravel biking. Explain this one to me.
1: I know. I think about it. People go, what is that? But I can tell you, people are looking for places with country roads just like ours. Kekapin State Park has some great trails.
0: Seriously?
1: Absolutely. And they don't just ride. They spend money here. They shop, maybe stay the weekend.
0: So that's money going to businesses right here.
1: Absolutely. We're trying to have something people want. Let's be smart about it.
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The guy that always has too much fun and gets us in trouble, right? Should it be Jump from Van Halen or California Girls, David Solo, huh? 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

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Was it going to be Jump from Van Halen or David Lee Roth solo? You voted for this one. As we enjoy David Lee Roth's birthday tonight, you know he's been partying all day. No, he's not the one that waits for a nice dinner and cake after. This has been an all-day party for David, no doubt. And we party on with him tonight in the California Girls All Request Hour on Throwback Nation. Have

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0: 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All request hour is on as we speak. 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
1: So I can show off my Freddie Mercury tattoo.
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